dropping when she walking, kind of thing that happen often. 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The latest gears, what she wear, you see the sun in her hair. Fashion week, oh yeah, throwing money in the air. I'm just happy with my lady, other girls that wanna hit it. 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